there been a good time there for you, my sheik? Sheiks or sheiks or sheiks. You would rock on, John, yeah? Good old 70s laid back music that you can tap your toe to and think that. We're going to go with a bit of fast one, a bit of the Cars. Let's go. Yeah, good old one. The 80s, yeah. Growing up, listening to this with the 80s. But it's a 70s song, but I heard it in the 80s, yeah. Rock on, John, let's go.

0: What about Gunbun? What do you got me? 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
2: get an amen? Hey, this is Lane Pittman, and you're rocking with Rockin' with John on Pittman.

Yeah, but a Chicago there for you. If you leave me now. Yeah, good one. Yeah, I like listening to them good relaxing music like that. And we're going to go with a bit of really catchy one, this one too, by Hot Chocolate. Everyone's a winner. Yeah, everyone a winner. You would rock on, John, on the good vibes of laid-back music on TV Radio. Your voice in the bush. Let's go!

bit of Mississippi there for you from the Legends, Pussycat. Yeah, lovely voice she got from the 70s. Next one we're going to go with a bit of Linda Ronstadt and Aaron Nevels. They're singing a song, yeah, I think Jimmy Barnes and John Farnham done a version of this one, When Something Is Wrong With My Baby. Yeah, you will rock on, John. Hope you're liking the music so far. Here's Linda and Nevels.

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2: Good morning, Darlene Jean Leung with ABC News. 13 people were arrested in the remote community of Wadair, southwest of Darwin on Saturday, for offences dating back to the start of August. Northern Territory Police say the arrests were for more than 50 total offences, including rioting, arson, aggravated assault and burglaries, and breaching a domestic violence order. 10 men and 3 women aged between 19 and 45 were arrested, and police say they expect additional arrests to take place. A senior government minister has called on One Nation leader Pauline Hanson to apologise over comments she made about the Prime Minister's mother. In a podcast interview earlier this year that's just resurfaced, Senator Hanson said it was not on for Anthony Albanese's mum to have spent decades living in public housing. Social Services Minister Tanya Plibersek has described Senator Hanson's comments as appalling and says Mr Albanese's mother had decades of ill health with rheumatoid arthritis.
3: I knew her quite well from the time that I was a teenager, in fact, and half of the time she was in and out of hospital, unable to look after herself and unable to look after Anthony.
2: The Northern Territory Electoral Commission says the participation rate of eligible voters in the Mulka by-election is sitting at less than 37%. The by-election for the recent East Arnhem Land seat was held on Saturday following the resignation of independent MLA Yingya Guyula and was won by Labour's Yuar McGrath. Electoral Commissioner Kirsten Kelly says a lower than usual turnout is common in by-elections.
4: You usually see a 10% decline in a by-election compared to a general election. So in comparison for the Division of Mulka, it was 46% participation in 2024, but in 2020 it was 68.4%, so quite a significant decline between general elections and again for this by-election.
2: A meeting in Oman between Iran and the Gulf Arab states, scheduled for later today, to discuss possible agreements on the Strait of Hormuz has been postponed. Middle East correspondent Caitlin Kelly reports.
5: Talks addressing the Strait of Hormuz between Iran, Oman and Gulf countries were postponed due to a lack of appropriate conditions and consensus, according to the Omani Foreign Ministry, as an attack on the contested waterway killed one person and injured 4 others on Sunday. Meanwhile, a new front in Yemen's war also threatens the region's security as Saudi Arabia and Yemeni forces fight the Iran-backed Houthis, who, in a lightning offence over the weekend, seized large parts of the coast, including an island on the Bab el-Manab Strait, another key shipping route that carries 7% of the world's oil.
2: More AI insiders are joining calls for a slowdown in the technology's development amid bleak warnings about its capabilities. An AI researcher at Anthropic quit last week, warning that employees at the company believe there's a chance AI could wipe out humanity by the end of the decade. Geoffrey Hinton is known as the godfather of AI, and he left his job at Google in 2023 to speak freely about the risks. He agrees there is a grave risk.
6: Nobody knows how to estimate the probabilities of these things. He said 10%. Nobody really knows. It's not 1%. It's more than that. And it's not 99%. It's less than that. So what most of the experts believe is we will develop superintelligence and we don't know how to control it. And therefore, there's a significant risk of it getting out of control.
2: The Northern Territory's peak body for music says the Bush Band's Bash has grown immensely over 22 years. The annual event features 10 First Nations groups chosen from across the country and comes at the end of a week-long music development camp. Thousands attended the show held at the Telegraph Station in Alice Springs last night. Mark Smith says the program is a launchpad for many First Nations artists.
7: And just seeing the pride in being able to get on this, you know, this big stage and, you know, show to many, many family that come to the audience. I think that, again, you know, what we do as Music NT is really trying to support that to happen.
2: And to sport, Kimi Antonelli has won Formula One Spanish Grand Prix. It's the Mercedes driver's eighth win in 14 races this year, and the Italian is now 81 points ahead of teammate George Russell, who finished fifth and 101 clear of Ferrari's Lewis Hamilton, who retired early on with brake failure. Australia's Oscar Piastri finished eighth for McLaren and is seventh on the driver's standings. And in the weather today, Darwin reaching a top of 35 degrees, Katherine 37, Tennant Creek a top of 35, and Alice Springs a top of

You would rock on, Johnny, for another hour of good old rock and roll music. At this round, we're going to go with a bit of fire version. Yeah, I'm going to be playing everything that got to deal with fire. Yeah, that was a bit of Fire Your Guns there by Akadaka. Yeah, AC/DC, Angus Young there for you, rattling it up, doing what he does best there. Yeah, and we're going to go from rock and roll to a bit of country. Yeah, we're gonna keep on going with that fast beat of old George Strait there. Yeah, he is the fireman with George Strait there. Yeah, you would rock on, John. So sit back and I'm going to enjoy the music and think that, because I'm going to be playing all the good old rock and roll for you. Yeah, let's go. Here's George.

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Yeah, good old Billy Joel there. We didn't start the fire. Yeah, hearing that song growing up there when I was a young fella. Yeah, old Billy Joel there, always rocking it up. Yeah, next one we're going to go with a bit of Bob Seger. Yeah, and the Silver Bullet Band. Bit of Fire Lake for you. Yeah, you would rock on, John, yeah. We all going to be firing it up. Yeah, let's go. Here's Bob.

Yeah, that was a bit of choir boys there for you. I bet you didn't know that one. Yeah, fireworks for you. Good rocking one day. And we all know that these things run to paradise and boys will be boys. But yeah, they rattled that one up there. Yeah, bit of fireworks there for you. Next one we'll go with the boss himself, old Mr. Bruce Springsteen. I'm on fire. Yeah, good old 80s music, this one. And makes you want to sit back and just tap along to all these songs here. But yeah, I got all the fire in one there, so I'm going to fire you all up. Yeah, you would rock on, John? Yeah, I've been the 29 Community rocking it up. Yeah, let's go. Here's Bruce.

Yeah, bit of Eddie Rabbit there for you. Just follow anything, driving my life away. Yeah, bit of Hearts on Fire there for you. Yeah, Mr. Eddie Rabbit. Yeah. Next one we'll go with a bit of Dead Ringer Band. Yeah, Home Fires. Yeah, yeah. I hope you all like this fire version of that little album that I've put up together. And, yeah, just sit back and enjoy the music with Rock On Jones.

0: 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But safety must always come first. Before heading out, always check the weather conditions and marine forecast from the Bureau of Meteorology. 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Keep your arms and legs inside the boat. Avoid cleaning fish at the boat ramps and stay well back from the water's edge. 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Avoid alcohol when operating a vessel. Boating under the influence is dangerous and illegal. Respect the water, respect the conditions, and respect each other. Stay safe on Territory waters.
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Oh, Mr. John Cougar Mellencamp from the 80s there. Yeah, Paper in Fire. Yeah, you was Rock On John here on the Fire mix there. And we're going to go with a bit of John Parr now. Yeah, a lot of Johns around. Here's St. Elmo's Fire. You was Rock On John. Here we go. Here's John.

Yeah, a bit of Pat Benatar there for you. All fired up, yeah. And we all fired up, all right, listening to all these songs here from this hour of good old fire mix and rock and rolling. Yeah, Pat Benatar. The next one we're going to go with a bit of Lee Kernaghan now, rattling it up a bit there. Featuring Robbie, beautiful girl there singing there with him. And the song is called Fire. I think this is an old Pointer Sisters song, but it's a good country version of it, and it's a real good one. So sit back and listen, and let's rock on. Yeah, here's Lee.

0: Hi, this is Toni Collette for RAD. 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
3: Good morning, Darlene Jean Wong with ABC News. The Shadow Immigration Minister has warned One Nation's migration policy could have a negative impact on the economy. The Minor Party has vowed to cut the temporary migrant population by 750,000 over 3 years, reaching net negative overseas migration. Liberal Senator John O'Donoghue has told News 24 he wants to see migration numbers brought down, but cautions going too far could put the economy at risk.
4: Tell us how you've modelled these numbers, how you have arrived at them and what economic impact there is. You cannot separate out the cut to migration from the impact on the economy. Yes, it's important to bring numbers down, absolutely, but you have to do it in a way that doesn't destroy the economy.
3: The federal government is being cautioned against repeating its fuel excise discount as petrol prices continue to rise. The price of Brent crude oil is hovering around its highest since late May and close to the peak at the start of April as an impasse in Middle East negotiations continues. It's fueled speculation there could be another round of cuts to the fuel excise, but economist Saul Eslake warns that would put further pressure on inflation.
5: The three-month halving of the excise and the suspension of the road user charge for heavy vehicles cost the budget $4.2 billion. And then there was a further cost because it was extended at half that rate for a further month. So it would be expensive at a time when the Reserve Bank wants it to rein in deficits as a contribution to reducing inflationary pressures.
3: Indonesian police are investigating a suspected murder-suicide after the bodies of an Australian man and his two children were found in a home in Bali. Police found the bodies of 56-year-old Damien John Shaw, along with his 6-year-old son and 4-year-old daughter, inside their bungalow at Kuta. Local police say neighbours went to check in on the family after a call from the man's wife, forcing the door open when there wasn't a response. Northern Territory police arrested 13 people in the remote community of Wadeh on the weekend following ongoing violence in the town. George Nicol reports.
6: The arrests are for more than 50 offences allegedly carried out by 10 men and 3 women since the start of August. Police say they relate to a range of incidents including arson, the use of weapons, aggravated assault and burglary, taking part in a riot, recklessly endangering life and breaching a domestic violence order. They say they've identified more persons of interest and are expecting to make further arrests. In February, 58 people were arrested in the town, which has a population of less than 2,000.
3: The Regional Australia Institute says there are more people leaving Alice Springs for other parts of the country than those moving to the town from within Australia. The Institute has published a report which has revealed almost half of Regional Australia's population growth is now being driven by overseas migration. Director of Research and Policy Simon Prior says that it is certainly the case in Alice Springs, with about 600 people per year arriving in the town from overseas.
7: The net internal migration, on the other hand, which is the people within Australia moving in and out of Alice Springs, that's a negative. So Alice Springs is losing more people to other parts of the country than is gaining them.
3: Canadian Prime Minister Mark Carney is reportedly exploring whether his country could become an associate member of the EU. The Wall Street Journal says the bloc is open to the idea of granting Canada a yet-to-be-created status of associate membership. The report comes as Canada's tit-for-tat trade war with the US has led to tariffs on tens of billions of dollars. US President Donald Trump has renewed his criticism of Canada today, calling it the worst country to deal with. And back home, a retailer in the Alice Springs Todd Mall says a voucher scheme to attract people to the retail and restaurant strip has been welcome after months of slow trade. The town council launched the $70,000 scheme last month in an attempt to boost trade while the mall is being upgraded. Justin Pengilly says about $1,500 worth of vouchers has been redeemed at his store, but he says the town's retail high season has been average.
8: It was sort of a bit of a tough 4 or 5 months there from February to end of July. August wasn't too bad. I did a few of my own incentives, and in all due respect, this little sugar hit from the council, which was personally very well overdue, just sort of helping to keep it a bit more stable and hopefully can get a little bit more uplift.
3: And in the weather today, Darwin a top of 35 degrees, Katherine reaching 37, Tennant Creek 35, and Alice Springs a top of 33 degrees. And that's the latest.
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9: 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Could you live with your decision? 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
10: Rightio, folks. It's, what's the time now? It's 5 minutes past 11 o'clock on this gorgeous sunshiny Monday, the beginning of the week. You're listening to Tiva, your voice in the bush, and it's time for the Polly G mixtape. We're going to kick off with The Police, who are going to join us with a track called Friends. You too, with the classic of With or Without You, and of course, much, much more. So stay tuned, folks, and don't touch that dial.

right friend, I know just how you'll taste. Your limbs go sliding down my throat and never go to waste. Your breath of ghosts will sadden me until I drop your essence. I know you're lying.

0: That was Van Halen with the classic of Jump. Folks, stay tuned because we got Bon Jovi coming up with Living on a Prayer. This will be followed by Guns N' Roses. They're going to give us the classic hit of Paradise City. And of course, we got some Akadaka and some more Bon Jovi, Pink Floyd, Bryan Adams, and much, much more. So stay tuned, folks. You're listening to Tiba, your voice in the bush.
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Guns N' Roses with Paradise City, folks. Stay tuned because we're keeping with the rock rhythm as AC/DC joins us with the classic hit of You Shook Me All Night Long. This will be followed by Escapes, who's joining us with the You Shook Me All Night Long. And of course, this will be followed by The Final Countdown. We've also got Sharp Dressed Men still to come, folks, here on the Poly G mixtape only on Tiba, Your Voice in the Bush. Before we continue, folks, these tracks, we're going to send them out to everyone and anyone who is celebrating a birthday today. A giant happy birthday, and these songs are just for you, and hope you have a fantastic one.

Rightio, we just finished having Sharp Dressed Man with ZZ Top. Stay tuned for Hungry Like a Wolf. This will be followed by a done by... Oh, let's try that again. It's Monday, folks. Give me a break. Right, let's try that again. Hungry Like a Wolf, which will be done by Duran Duran. We've got some Ray Charles with Take These Chains. We've also got I Love Rock and Roll, which of course, unfortunately, I couldn't get my hands on the original. So you folks are going to have to settle for the cover by Joan Jett and the Blackhearts. It might be a cover, folks, but it sold more records and was a better best-selling than the original, believe it or not. All right. But that's a story for another time. Let's kick off. Are you ready?

0: 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And if they injure themselves, or even die, would that affect you? Could you live with your decision? Mates don't let their mates drink drive.
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0: 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But safety must always come first. Before heading out, always check the weather conditions and marine forecast from the Bureau of Meteorology. 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Be croc-wise. 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Keep your arms and legs inside the boat. Avoid cleaning fish at the boat ramps and stay well back from the water's edge. 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Avoid alcohol when operating a vessel. Boating under the influence is dangerous and illegal. Respect the water, respect the conditions, and respect each other. Stay safe on Territory waters.
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1: Good afternoon, Darlene Jean Wang with ABC News. A new operator is set to take over Darwin's private hospital, an acquisition that could possibly reinstate private maternity services. The NT government today announced Calvary Healthcare is taking over the reins, ending months of uncertainty after the current owner Healthscope collapsed into receivership.
2: But oh buddy, I messed up at this time. The morning I run to the hardware store.
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0: Isabi Ebola, we will get a local Shire Council. 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
2: Well, right then. 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
5: 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Fantastic to be listening to great music on T-Bar. It's a

Bryan Adams with the classic hit of Summer of 69. Stay tuned for The Police with Doody Doo. We've also got Pink Floyd, who's joining us with Another Brick in the Wall. And of course, Sharon Easton is joining us with Morning Train 9 to 5.

0: That was Sharon Easton joining us with Morning Train 925 there, folks. Interesting fun fact, out of all the duets that Kenny Rogers has done over the years, doing duets with Sharon Easton was one of his favorite things to do. All right. We have John Lennon coming up to join us with his cover version of Stand By Me. We've also got Master Blaster. This will be done by Stevie Wonder. And we've got Michael Jackson with the classic of Billie Jean. Still to come on the Apology mixtape. The time now, folks, is, of course, is 12:30 on this beautiful sunshiny Monday.
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Michael Jackson joining us with the classic of Billie Jean. Stay tuned for Leo Sayer, who of course is going to join us with You Make Me Feel Like Dancing. And I do hope you are feeling a bit of the dance moves and grooves with some of the music we're playing today. I'm trying to play as many mixed music as I possibly can in the time that I have. I've also got some Blondie, who of course is going to join us with the classic of Call Me. And we've got Donna Summer, I got Billy Joel, I got Smokey, and much, much more. So stay tuned, folks. And let's kick off with some more fabulous tunes. Are you ready?

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Donna Summers with Bad Girl. Stay tuned for It's Still Rock and Roll to Me. This will be done by Billy Joel. We've got Needles and Pins with Smokey. And, of course, we got Air Supply coming up as well. They're joining us with All Out of Love.

Welcome to 106.1 Tebo Radio here in Wadda. You've got Afternoons with Andy and GM Mondays with Magella, who is not here yet. She is coming. She just had to sort a few things out, but she will be here. Welcome to this Monday, the start of a new week. The 14th of September? School holidays start next week, but we'll talk more about that later on. I hope you all had a wonderful weekend. I hope your teams had a win. I got it right with Brisbane. I got it wrong with Freo. I thought Geelong might do it for a bit there. I thought they were going to, but they didn't. And just to rub it into the boys down at Bright, the Hawks did beat the Bombers in the VFL. So, yes. They're probably listening right now saying, "You bugger." Anywho, we've got lots of stuff coming up this show today. We've got a few requests. We've got Magella's going to come in and we're going to talk all things community. We've got a few messages to get out and always some cool music. So anywho, Magella will be on here soon and let's get back into the tunes. Coming up next, we've got a little bit of Salt and Pepper, a little bit of Dead or Alive. That's actually for those who were around in the 80s. And up next, a little bit of Audiosmith. Us Audio Slave. Jeez, I'm struggling today, Mondays. Anywho, 106.1 Tebo Radio. What air?

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0: Welcome back to 106.1. Oh, I missed those drums at the end. I forgot about that. Anyway, that was Queen. 101.1. Oh, 101. It's Monday. I can't talk Mondays. Mm. Can you talk Mondays?
1: Yep.
0: Anyway, 106.1 Tiber Radio. What air? How are you this afternoon, Magella?
1: Good, good.
0: How was your weekend?
1: Good.
0: What did you get up to? What did you do this weekend?
1: This weekend, on Saturday, I done my cleaning up, cleaning the yard. And then relax after.
0: Good. Well, you're supposed to. And then you were telling me you had a bit of a, the crew went out, got a few magpie geese. And then last night, on the night before, you were having a bit of a feast.
1: Yep. On Sunday, they went out to Pendal. They got a lot of magpie geese, and they killed two killer.
0: That is fantastic. And that's actually, we're going to try and do that this week, aren't we? We're going to get the crew. We're going to go out on Thursday afternoon. Is that right? And then we'll do have a bit of a barbecue, and we do our staff meeting and a bit of a debrief on what, Friday. So that'll be fantastic. I'm sure we'll have a few people rocking up. Righto. Let's talk what's going on today. We had a meeting with the clinic today. And we are going to support them this week with a bit of a immunization drive for diphtheria. So our staff is going to support the lady who's out to do the immunizations. We're going to take them around community, is that right? And then we're going to sort of, they've got their list, and we're going to support her around and get this, and get as many people as we can immunized.
1: Yo, kalau Andy kali dapat ngumurin ngarai pil be koka konek ina tu tangku no mama ika dengar ayat center kan nyuwul kan nam naji bus pun dah pergi winat no ngarai calbot pulu no kalau no naji immunisation naji checkin panai penun biru biru diphtheria no kon matar ni ni ya kalau kanya tu LPM mana ayat centernya tu kan nam ngarai sport rack. You got another pathway, you got a yellow shed map.
0: Yeah, so when you see us come in and we come up and knock at the door, be friendly. And it's really important if you have not, and we've got a list. The clinic's been really good. So the clinic's got a list of people who have been immunized and who have not. If you haven't, we can't make you get immunized. But we think it's a really good idea. When all the doctors are saying that we need to do it because it's becoming, there's a lot more diphtheria outbreak up here, isn't there?
1: Yes.
0: Yeah, and it makes people really sick, and it can be really dangerous if you don't get onto it early. Mm. So we need to get as many people immunized as we can. Yeah?
1: Yeah. Kalau kanda pun awak ni mara calbut ngamela ka kalau ngaranji balik kota deka ini kamera kalis mau kalau ngaralis kanya nanti ponun mirabur nanti checkin kanya diphtheria no ya.
0: Yep, fantastic. So when you see us, open the door with a smile. Also, just a reminder, even though this is still a bit of a distance away, next week is school holiday program. So we start, can you believe it? It's the end of the term already. So we start our school holiday program next week. So we'll talk more about that. But just to keep everyone in mind, we'll start off, we're still running activities at the youth center and the rec hall, but we'll also be going out country and running activities in Montague Bay and Nilan and all that sort of stuff too.
1: The color day, the next picture. Karukaru kanna youth center kan yang ramam kami yellow shed pathway youth services. Kalau kau bangat tahu orang yang mana orang ni. Kalau mama ini, nanti aktiviti dah mandai pe needling ikan yang ada chicken apple, main apple ini mereka bush ngan mat orang ni.
0: You lots of really cool programs. We have lots of people around stuff. So that'll be fantastic. Right, are we going to listen to a bit more music? And then, you've finished your lunch, haven't you?
1: Yes.
0: Yeah, good. Yep. Well, we're going to listen to a bit more music. This one, I've been promising my better half to play this song for a while. This is for Carla. She keeps if I don't do it, I will get in trouble. Mm. So this is for you, Carla. This is Band on the Run by Paul McCartney and Wings. 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What air?

Ja, Peningemo, kan je dinja op Toranka, Tiba Radio 106.1, Tiba Wadair. West Daily Council ka, Liramnaka, go, Vet Narako, Vere, Eko Pujigatnokon, Peningemaka, Amrik, ka Tobumban. 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E inatangunaka Palampur Pumban ngara 18th to 19th Friday and Saturday. E week tiro kodaka wadaya 21st to the 26th of September Monday to Saturday. Nambaya.

0: Welcome back to Afternoons with Andy and Magella for GM Monday. That was Sinead O'Connor. Nothing compares to you. You're listening to 106.1 TIBA Radio. What air? Whilst that music was playing, Magella, we heard that ad about the vets, didn't we? We were talking about the vets coming out.
1: Yeah.
0: Just to remind everybody, I think the vets are out at Pepe tomorrow. They're at Palumpa on Friday, Saturday this week, and then they're out all next week here in Wat Air.
1: Pepe ngara number 15 September, be Palumpa ngara 18-19, be next week kakanyar ne kingime, wade ya, ngara 21-26. 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
0: Yeah, so bring in, if you've got any dogs and cats, need to be spayed or need to be immunized against ticks and worms and all that sort of stuff, just bring them in. Mm. And they will be working out of the night patrol, you know, with the night patrol garage where they were last time. So they'll be there. So just come on in. I'm not too sure how it works. I think they'll probably need to make an appointment or just come in and let them know, and they'll come and either come and pick your dog or cat up or whatever it is. But just come and visit the vets and the nurses, they're fantastic, and they'll be able to help you out.
1: You kalu ko wera ngata ka tangku ngata nuka ko nararu ngara ranger bang night patrol mundak nginda walk pia manu boy point pen marawata nuko wera ka immunization de kan nikut na ji check in bana ku ngende nuko tangku bana lirwe ina mirikin batta yo ngara night patrol bang ya appointment matan ni aku wera nu ngata mala nu manat na jimiri chin ya.
0: Yeah, so they'll be here all week, so that'll be great. Okay, also next week, and again we'll talk more about it as we go, next week the lung screening bus will be out next week, and that's really important. So for those people who've got breathing problems or anything like that at all, come up to the clinic and they will do a bit of a test for you to see if you've got any issues and things like that. Or you smokers out there who smoke struggling to breathe, come in, and the lung screening bus will be there all week next week.
1: Yo, najingini, lung bus parin next week. 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
0: Alright, that's awesome, and I think that's about it. I think you've got to head back and do your GM role,
1: yep,
0: which you are doing amazingly well. So thank you for jumping on today, and then we'll have you on probably again during the week, and then might not even be you and Loretta next week on stuff and see how we go. But keep up the good work, Magella. It's doing great stuff.
1: Thank
0: and
1: you.
0: I know you love jumping on the radio.
1: Yep.
0: And now that you know, everyone can listen to you everywhere. All right, I'm Bayer. I'll see you soon. And then coming up next, we've got a bit of a request for the crew down at Harrodville, sunny Harrodville in Victoria. Here's a little bit of Hotel California by the Eagles. 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

0: Hey, you see those fellas?
1: Yeah, what are they doing?
0: I don't know.
1: Should we ask them if they got a permit? Maybe we should take a photo of the rego.
0: Yeah, that's a good idea. And then we can send it in to the police, or rangers, or NLC.
1: Yeah, let's do that.
2: If you see someone travelling, fishing, or camping on Aboriginal land, and you think they don't have a permit, you can report it. 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For further information, go to nlc.org.au/permits.

There we had Janet Jackson and Beanie Man, Feel It Boy. You're tuned in to Tiba Radio, your voice in the bush. Hope everyone's having a wonderful Monday afternoon out there. The 14th of September, too quick we've gotten past this year. I remember I felt like it was only just the first couple of months of the year. Now we're nearly at the end. Well, we're pretty much at the end with only a couple of months left. But yeah, you mob, I'm pretty slack today. So I've put on a whole heap of upbeat stuff, some hip hop stuff to get me a little bit pumped and hopefully get all you mob pumped as well and push you through the rest of the first day of the working week. Hope you mob enjoying that warm weather that we've got out there at the moment. Very humid as well, and there is a fair bit of cloud hanging around, so we might be seeing some rain from that. But fingers crossed, hopefully a little bit later on this afternoon. Just remember, if it is wet weather wherever you are, make sure you mob driving to them wet weather conditions. And the traffic is going to increase over the next hour as parents are making their way to school to pick up all the school kids and all the buses and all that. And of course, kids are going to be out and about enjoying their arvo. So keep an eye out when you're out and about on the roads this afternoon. You mob 40 kilometers an hour in all of those school zones as well. Joining us next, we're going to have some Justin Wellington with Island Moon featuring Jarboy, and some Maisha with Price I Paid.

There we had Maisha with Price I Paid. You're tuned in to Tiba Radio, your voice in the bush. Just want to send a big shout out to all the mob that have traveled all the way down to the Red Center for the Bush Bands Bash. I tell you what, I've seen some photos and some videos throughout the weekend. Some of the mob I'm friends with on Facebook and on Karma. Them mob are doing a whole lot of stuff on Karma with their broadcast, as well as their all the stuff that they're uploading on social media and even going live on TikTok, which is excellent. More platforms out there for everyone to see some of our deadly artists up here in the top end. And we had a couple of our very best territory artists traveling down there for that one as well. We had NFJ and DJ D-Man, Current Vibe Mob. They went down there, and I tell you what, they rocked it. They was uploading heaps of stuff over the weekend as well. So big shout out to the fellas, and big shout out to everyone up here in Darwin and anywhere around any of my remote communities up here in the top end that traveled down there for Alice Springs. It looked like it was such a wonderful event. I'm going to have to try my best to make sure that I can go to the next year's one, take some time off and go for a road trip, I reckon. Beautiful dry season weather as well, or that'll be too deadly. Big shout out to all you mob, anybody that's on the road and still headed back up to Darwin. Hope you mob are having a safe trip. Take it easy, you mob. Try not to overtake too many of those road trains, and of course, stay safe on the roads. Joining us next, we're going to have some Jay Miller with Unlock the System, Michael Jackson and Akon Hold My Hand, then Lunch Money Lewis, Whip It.

I just wanna know what is peace. Can someone educate us all? Because all that it seems is that no one even knows what it means. I mean, I could be wrong, but society is telling me that freedom isn't actually free.

I just wanna see a change. We protest in our country to stop all the pain, but negativity still comes our way. We need to unlock the system, cause right now it's not safe, but I really do take in hand. There's a lot of white mob on this land to do as much as they can to give back, and yes, I understand.

Friday night from 8 to 9pm. Take the journey from bush tracks to city streets, from Tiwi to Out Groot, and all the way down to Alice Springs. We're connecting communities, culture, and sound right across the territory and beyond, showcasing Indigenous musicians and artists from the top end, from rising new voices to respected legends, bringing powerful stories and deadly music to the airwaves, where country meets the concrete jungle, where culture meets the city, where the top end is heard loud and proud. Bush tracks to city streets, Friday nights from 8 to 9pm, only on TIBA Radio and PBAFM 89.7. Tune in, turn it up, don't miss out.

Lunch Money Lewis, that was Whip It featuring Chloe. You're tuned in to TV Radio, your voice in the bush. Current time is 2:26. I tell you what, it's getting cloudier and cloudier here in Palmerston. We might be looking at a rain, eh? I might have to try and give someone a call over there on Tiwi, because I tell you what, if it's raining over there on in anywhere here in Darwin, it's going to be raining over there on Tiwi, and usually we can expect it not too long after that. Fingers crossed, though. Hope you mob enjoying that bit of windy weather out there at the moment, and no doubt that all you construction mob, all you hard working mob out there in the sun are going to be enjoying that cloud that's covering it up at the moment and keeping you mob a little bit more cooler than it has been. Big shout out to all you hard working men and women out there. We're going to send a couple of tracks your way. Just another reminder, make sure you mob taking plenty of rest throughout the day. We're in the build-up pretty much, and it's getting warmer and warmer each week as we do go by, and that rain is going to bring a lot more humidity as well. So you're going to be sweating a lot more while you're out and about. You mob, make sure you're drinking plenty of water, keeping yourself hydrated, and of course, taking a little rest throughout the day, trying to get under a little bit of shade when you drink that water for 5 minutes or whatever, and make sure you mob in tip-top shape, eh, to get home nice and safe to your families. Coming up next, we got some Black Baller music with One Way Street, Mario with Just a Friend, and some Mau Power, Island Home.

to the east, to the west. 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Unite with music, heart and mind. Reconnect. Feel I'm blessed when the music connects. Unite the music, heart and mind.

There we had Wyclef, Akon, and Lil Wayne, Sweetest Girl. You're tuned in to Tiba Radio, your voice in the bush. And kids have well and truly left school now, you mob, so take it easy out there on the road. And if it's wet weather, you mob, a bit of cloud out there, make sure you drive into them wet weather conditions. Joining us next, we got some Nelly with Hey Porsche, La Jamanu Teenage Band with Nguru, and Palingari taking us all the way to the Tiwi Islands with B2M.

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Yo, my name is Manuel Durke. I'm from the Saltwater Band. I live in Galunco. My job is working at the record maintenance and look after the building, and plus involved with the youth workers, the Sponrek Manmak Chamber.

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Larger Money Teenage Band. That one was taking us all the way down to the Red Center, of course, with Nguru. Joining us next, we got some Palingari, B2M, Young Miller with Land Down Under. Then we're going to be into the next hour and some Baker Boy and Yermal, Somewhere Deep.

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Covering 30 plus remote Indigenous Aboriginal communities across the top end of Australia. Ungurugul, Baranga, Beswick, Borroloola, Bulman, Gullywinkle, Gapuyak, Kalkarindji, Dagaragu, Milikapiti, Milingimbi, Minjalang, Nayu, Nukkol, Numbulwa, Gunbalanya Owen Pelly, Palampa, Pepper Manati, Perlin Gimpy, Umbakumba, Warawi, Yerkala. When you're out on country, we've got you covered. News, music, interviews, and all the info on what's happening in your community. 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

0: Yo, Tiyindi, that was My Kind of Life. You're tuned in to Tiba Radio, your voice in the bush. And right now we're going to do with, like I like to do sometimes, this day in music. We've got a couple of cool ones here. So on this day back in 1999, it was reported that George Michael was being sued for over $10 million by the policemen who arrested the singer in the public lavatory. Marcelo Rodriguez claimed that he was mocked in the video outside, leaving him physically distressed, and try to sue him for $10 million back in 1999. Wow, that would have been a big payday. But yeah, that one didn't go through. On this day back in 2005, Britney Spears gave birth to a baby boy, cesarean section. Spears and husband Kevin Federline had been taken to the UCLA Medical Center, Santa Monica, under the police escort early in the morning. On this day in 2005 as well, the Grateful Dead's newly refurbished original tour bus went on display at the Volo Auto Museum in Volo, Illinois. The 1965 Gilling bus, which Jerry Garcia and the rest of the Dead dubbed the Sugar Magnolia, was used by the band on their frequent tours across the US between 1967 and 1985. The ceiling was lined with hundreds of vintage rock posters featuring the Beatles, Jimi Hendrix, Janis Joplin, and others who had visited the bus. Wow, that's a wonderful story about the Grateful Dead there. How deadly would it be to go in that bus and see it? Imagine, you know, if the walls could speak, what that bus could tell us. Some crazy weekends and, of course, crazy trips. On this day back in 2005, again, Bob Dylan, HMV stores in Canada removed Bob Dylan's CDs from their shelves in protest at the singer's deal to only sell his new album in Starbucks after he signed an exclusive contract with the coffee giant. The chain had previously boycotted CDs by Alanis Morissette and the Rolling Stones to complain about exclusive deals. Well, that's a pretty crazy one. I've never heard of that one before, anything like it. Only being able to buy the CDs in Starbucks coffee store. That'd be pretty crazy, eh? Imagine everyone lined up for their coffee and as well for the CD the day it come out. That would have been hectic. On this day in 2008, Kings of Leon started a 3-week run at number one on the UK singles charts with Sex on Fire, taken from the band's 4th studio album, Only by the Night. So there we have it, you mob. Couple of facts there for On This Day in Music, and I'll be doing that one a lot more often. Coming up next, we're going to have a quick word from our sponsors, and then we're going to be joined by the Eastern Arrant Band, Prison Cell, Gym Class Heroes, and Adam Levine with Stereo Hearts, and then some Savage featuring Arana with They Don't Know.
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That was, of course, Benny Woodley, One I'm Holding. You're tuned in to Tiba Radio, your voice in the bush. Hope everyone's enjoying the program. Hope your mob are having a wonderful afternoon as well. Still pretty cloudy out there. What do your mob reckon? Might be getting some rain this arvo. Oh, I hope so. Give me about 20 minutes first. I want to get home. Coming up next, we got these couple of tracks that's going to push us through until the next program, top of the hour, 4 o'clock. So I'm going to leave you mob with this track here from over in North Queensland, Brother Boy Khalik Man and DC On My Way. He just released a video clip for that one. I think it was Friday or Saturday. So jump onto YouTube, Khalik Man, Khaliku Man, and check out his deadly track On My Way. He's part of the Red Eye Ballers, and they're going to be looking at releasing more music before the end of the year as well. So yeah, make sure you mob run up the views. They got some deadly stuff from over there in North Queensland, and I tell you what, they're one of my top 5 hip hop bands in Australia all time. Check them out. After that, though, we're going to have X Boar and Nyx with This Feeling, keeping us over there on the Torres Straits in Queensland. Then we're going to have some Young Miller with the Rain to end it out, and hopefully get some rain this arvo, eh? Catch you later, you mob. Take it easy.

Be croc-wise. Crocodiles are potentially dangerous to humans. Saltwater crocodiles inhabit both saltwater and freshwater habitats. Some of the ways to stay safe in areas that may have saltwater crocodiles include: never swim in water where crocodiles may live, even if there is no warning sign. Only swim in designated safe swimming areas. Obey all crocodile warning signs. They are there for your safety and protection. Always keep a watch for crocodiles. They will see you before you see them. Never provoke, harass, or interfere with crocodiles, even small ones. Never feed crocodiles. It is illegal and dangerous. Be extra vigilant around water at night and during the breeding season from September to April. Avoid approaching the edge of the water and don't paddle or wade at the edge of the water. Stay well back from any crocodile slide marks. Crocodiles may be close by and may approach people and boats. The smaller the boat, the greater the risk. Always stand a minimum of 5 meters from the water's edge when fishing. Be especially vigilant when launching or retrieving your boat in saltwater crocodile habitat. Do not lean over the edge of the boat or stand on logs overhanging water. Never dangle your arms or legs over the side of a boat. If you fall out of a boat, get out of the water as quickly as possible. Camp at least 2 meters from the high water mark and at least 50 meters from the water's edge. Avoid places where native animals and domestic stock drink. Avoid returning regularly to the same spot at the water's edge to fill your bucket. Dispose of food scraps, fish, and other waste properly and away from your campsite. Never leave food scraps, fish frames, or bait at your campsite. Always check that the previous campers have not left these behind. Never prepare food, wash dishes, or pursue any other activities near the water's edge or adjacent sloping banks. Instead, fill up your bucket and move away from the edge of the water before you start any tasks. Be croc-wise.

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And my soul was sold with my cigarettes to the black market man. I fed the Vietnam cold turkey from the ocean to the silver city.

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0: Yes, sir. Well, right then. Well, there you have it. Nightcliff Sports Club seems to be more here than expected.
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1: Hey, Tabitha May here from Palmerston Magpies for RAD. In AFL, there's simply no room for excuses. If I mess up during a game, then I have to cop it. But away from the footy field, some people think excuses are okay, especially when they get caught speeding. Excuses like, I'm late for training, or I'm rushing to get home because the ice cream's melting. They're just not on. There's no room for excuses in football, and there's definitely no room for excuses on the road. Speeding. There's no future in it.

My name is Malati Yunipingo. I'm from a little community called Ski Beach. That's in Nirrumboy in Gulf Peninsula. And you're listening to Tiba Radio. I am Malati Yunipingo. All way and out. Bubu.

0: 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But safety must always come first. 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Keep your arms and legs inside the boat. Avoid cleaning fish at the boat ramps and stay well back from the water's edge. 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Avoid alcohol when operating a vessel. 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Respect the water, respect the conditions, and respect each other. 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

everybody. This is me, Mary D, mind you. What are y'all? You're listening to Tuba, your voice in the bush, mind you. And when I'm in the bush, I want to hear your voice. What are y'all? Tuba.

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Hello, everybody. This is me, Mary D, mind you. What are you? You're listening to Tiba, your voice in the bush, mind you. And when I'm in the bush, I want to hear your voice. What are you? Tiba.

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2: 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I see a lot of things at gigs, mostly people having a good time and a few drinks. But what I'd hate to see is someone getting behind the wheel after they'd been drinking. Being even a little bit over the limit makes it too easy to lose control. So if you plan to drink, plan ahead. Arrange a designated driver who won't drink.
3: Rad. Recording artists, actors and athletes against dumb driving.

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0: Hey, Charlie Smith here from the Nycliffe Cricket Club for RAD. Cricket is a true team sport. When you're a part of a team, you support each other, back each other up, and do whatever it takes to help a teammate who's in trouble. So if you're with someone who's been drinking, don't let them get behind the wheel. Take the keys and call a cab, arrange a rideshare or a sober bob, because mates don't live a mate's drink drive.
1: RAD, recording artists, actors and athletes against dumb driving. 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

0: Hello, my name is Hakan. 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
1: Yeah. You'll never change. 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

0: 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You know, we don't want to tell no one that. You know what I mean?
1: What do we want? Respect. When do we want it?
2: Now!
1: What do we want?
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1: Hey, hey, I'm Kelly.
2: Hello, I'm Michelle.
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1: And we're just reminding you that friends don't let friends drive drunk.
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Uppercut him, bro. 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Uppercut him, bro. Uppercut him, bro. Feed him, bro. Feed him, bro.

Yeah, I swing like Mungo. 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
0: Yes, sir. Well, right then. Well, there you have it. Nightcliff Sports Club seems to be more here than expected.
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1: Yo, now I'm Rockmark, good morning, Mangal. I'm Crazy J. I'm Jason Durunga. My street name, rap name is Crazy J. You're listening to T-Bar Radio.

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Ooh.

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Yeah, I said it. I'm so tipsy. Yeah, I said it.

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0: Hey, Daniel Rioli here from the Gold Coast Suns for ad. Here's a simple word of advice. If you enjoy a drink when you go out, then keep it simple. After all, unless you're a rocket scientist, how do you really know whether you're under or over the limit? So try this. Either drink or drive. 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
1: 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Recording artists, actors and athletes against dumb driving.

0: this is John Mayer for Rad. Music is one of the most important things in my life, but nothing is more important than life itself. When you drink, then drive, you're risking your life and the lives of everybody on the road. So whenever you're having a few drinks, just plan ahead. Before you head out, arrange a designated driver who won't drink, or make sure you have enough money for a taxi. Remember, friends don't let friends drink drive.
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1: In the AFL, like any sport, success depends as much as what you do before the game as well as what you do during it. It's called planning ahead. 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
0: RAD. Recording artists, actors and athletes against dumb driving.

0: Hey, Aaron Kernoth here from the Darwin Brothers for RAD. How many people do you know who have been killed, seriously injured, or lost their license on our roads? And how many times could you have stopped someone from texting while driving, grabbed someone's keys because they've had too much to drink, or called out a driver because they were going too fast? It's the little things you do that can make a big difference to the road toll. What will you do to reduce the number of people who have lost their lives on our roads to zero?
1: A message from RAD.

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Take the journey from bush tracks to city streets, from Tiwi to Outgroot, and all the way down to Alice Springs. 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
0: 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I'm Pelangimbi, Melville Island, NTR.

Hey, Jess Harnischwiger here from the West Football Club for RAD. In football, you have to be 100% focused whenever you play. Texting during a game would be extremely dangerous. Yet people text and drive and think they're okay. Think they're in control of a vehicle that can crash in a split second through not paying attention. Think again. Texting while driving is simply not worth it. Pull over where it's safe and then text your mates or read your SMSs. 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

gold lanes. Well, spinning yarns and telling jokes. Now the wine is tasting good, 'cause it's getting closer and closer to its end. So have a sip and roll some smokes. We'd smoke tailor-mades if we could.

once more, with just a few cents short. And we stop at the builders to see who we could see. And we'd bite around until we'd score a flag in old MacWilliamsport. Just enough to take away our

Hey, Casey Morris here from Pint Football Club for Rad. In football, you have to be 100% focused whenever you play. Texting during a game would be extremely dangerous. Yet people text and drive and think they're okay. Think they're in control of a vehicle that can crash in a split second through not paying attention. Think again. Texting while driving is simply not worth it. Pull over where it's safe and then text your mates or read your SMSs. Stop texts, stop wrecks.

Yes, good morning, family. Good morning, Galawinko. Good morning, my daughter Joanne up there and her husband, and my brother Terry Yumbalul and my son Stephen Yumbalul. Good morning, Galawinko. This is Yamika Bundy and Evansy in Baralula, broadcasting at 102.9 FM, Voice of the Gulf. Good morning, family all around. Linda Bam Mother.

Terceros de Ogumbla, but he's passed away now. He's the grandson of Walala, Bandlin Jack. Yeah, ended up over up there in Gullawinku. Anyway, why forgotten me? Why did you forget about me? Why did you forget about me? Why forgotten me? Joe Gumbla.

Yeah, there was Joe Gumbler. Why have forgotten me? No, no, no, we never forgot about you. We still love you as a family. We remember you. Anyway, one more from Galawinko. Good morning, Manuel Duque, my nephew. Good morning to Saltwater Band. This is Jamaica Bundy and Evansy on 102.9 FM. Boys of the Gulf, Galawinko.

Good family at Gullawinco. We're coming to the mainland now. I've got to say good morning to my Mullery poison cousin up there, Widiana Marika in Urukala. Good morning, my Mullery. Good morning, my poison cousin. This is for you. Gunajbi man, Yoti Yindi.

Hey, konnichiwa, man. That was from my Mullery up there with the Anna America, also known as Philip America, and all America mob up there, all my Mullery boys and cousin mob. Yes, good morning, good morning. Hope you're mob listening. The world is turning, the world is turning. Too much fighting going on. Yes, overseas, too much war. The world is

Yes, hope the world keeps turning right. With all this war going on, we don't know what's going to happen. Anyway, this to all the outstation people living on the mainland, living on the islands, from east to west, from the Queensland border over to the WA border, right through Arnhem Land, homeland movement. Yes, good morning, all you mob and you mob. Good morning, good morning.

Homeland Movement for the Homeland People. I station people from the east to the west. Yes, right through Arnhem Land. Anyway, good morning. Good morning, Tiba Mob up and down, Tiba staff. Good morning, all you mob. This is for you, mob. King Stingray with Yellow.

from way up there, Newland Boy, Gulf area, King Stingray with Yellow for the mob up at Tiba and the main office up there. We're going to say good morning now to my in-laws at Men and Greta. Good morning, Bungie Ben Pesco and Bungie Horace Walla Walla and my brother Balang there, Wayne Kala Kala. Good morning, my brother. Nuka Sunrise. Wake up, wake up.

Sunrise, Ben. Sunrise on the eastern side. Nuka Sunrise. Good morning, good morning. Good morning, Malanduyana. Good morning, Malanduna. Malanduna. Morungon, good morning. In Man and Greta, Malanduna. Good morning, my brother Malanduna. Good morning, in Man and Greta. Bugala Ganbachira.

Yes, that was the Sunrise Band with Bugala Gangat Pir Gatmajira. Bugala Gangat Chira, sorry. Yes, yes, we got another band now from Manangrita, the Aboriginal Girl Band, Ripple Effect. Ngoja, go for it, girls.

Yeah, that was a Ripple Effect band from Man and Greta, or the Old Girl Band with people from Man and Greta. Now we're going over to the Crocodile Islands, to Milingimbi. Good morning, Kit Lapalong and the Wirringa Band, proud young Annam Land man.

Yang Anam Land Man, keep Lapalong and the Warringah Band. Yes, don't forget today, 15th of September, Commonwealth Bank will be here at Mabunji to sort out all your banking matters and problems. You lost a key card or you're looking for a new key card, come to Mabunji this morning and they'll sort you out. Yes, Commonwealth Bank mob here this morning. Anyway, one more from Kit Lapalong. Le Maramaranjali Bungawali Marbingari Li Jugong Hunter. Le last of the Jugong Hunters, Great Turtle Hunter.

Yes, great turtle hunter. Le Maramaranjali Bungawali Jungai Wariale Lugu Le Marbingari. This going out to the girls and boys up there at Dondale Detention Center and at Hulse Prison, Alice Springs Prison. To all the men and ladies up there to be better people. When you mob get out of jail, be better people. Change your ways of lifestyle.

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2: Yes, I'm going to say bye now to everybody till tomorrow. Yes, I'm going to be saying bye. Yes, there's got to be a change in the government in the Northern Territory. Got to be a change. See you up tomorrow. Bye, you better marry Rigarawu. Ibarani, Umbulana.

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1: Good morning, Darlene Jean Leung with ABC News. Sources say a military police vehicle was stolen last night from Darwin's Air Force Base. Oliver Chaselink reports.
2: Last night, reports emerged on social media of a, quote, unfolding incident at Darwin's Royal Australian Air Force Base. Multiple sources have confirmed to the ABC that a member of the public gained access to the military facility and, while being apprehended by a military police, was able to make off with their vehicle. The ABC understands no arrests have yet been made. Northern Territory Police and the Australian Defence Force have been contacted for comment.
1: First Nations advocate and author Thomas Mayo says he hopes Australians can see through Pauline Hanson's remarks about Indigenous people. Comments the One Nation leader made on a podcast last year have resurfaced, where she called Indigenous Australians the most primitive race on earth and questioned what First Nations people have contributed to the country. Mr. Mayo says Pauline Hanson should reflect on her own contributions to Australia.
3: What has she built in her decades in politics? What lasting reform has she delivered for Queenslanders? What serious contribution has she made to the Parliament for the millions of dollars of public money that she's received? And she still fails to explain her policies in a nuanced way. It's just dodging and deflecting.
1: The Northern Territory opposition has called for greater certainty around the future of private maternity care in the Top End following the announcement of Darwin Private Hospital's new operator. The government has announced Catholic not-for-profit Calvary as the next operator, saying the return of a private maternity ward is essential while conversations around other services are ongoing. Deputy opposition leader Chancey Paik says the government needs to provide a detailed timeline of when services will resume.
4: Lots of Territory mums are left asking those questions. If in fact private maternity services will be on offer with this arrangement that the CLP government have announced.
1: The US President Donald Trump says his oversight alone is enough to keep artificial intelligence in check. Kaysen Ho reports from Washington.
5: As leaders from some of the world's top artificial intelligence firms call to slow down the technology's development, Donald Trump has refuted the need for stronger regulation, saying on social media the only guardrail required is a strong and smart, high IQ president. He says the only reason for the outburst of concern is because the United States is leading every other country in AI development. The Chinese Foreign Ministry also pushed back on what it described as harmful threat narratives and said all parties should work together to advance AI. Kaysen Ho, ABC News, Washington.
1: The chief executive of the Central Australian Aboriginal Alcohol Programs Unit, or CAPU, says positive stories of people overcoming challenges can be a catalyst for change in others. Western Aranda man Tim Japarula McNamara previously completed programs with CAPU and now shares his story of positive change with current program participants to show them change is possible. Damien Coates says while there is a lot of focus on issues like substance abuse, domestic violence, crime and health gaps in Indigenous communities, there are literally thousands of examples of people overcoming and tackling these challenges.
6: And sometimes it's good to hear the other side, where people have been at rock bottom and they've changed their whole life and they've come out the other side. It's an inspiration. It's a catalyst for change.
1: The peak body for tourism in Central Australia says there's been a significant increase in visitors to Alice Springs over the weekend. The town hosted one of Australia's biggest Aboriginal art fairs, Desert Mob, as well as the Alice Springs Rodeo and First Nations music event, Bush Bands Bash. Tourism Central Australia CEO Daniel Rochford says they've seen an uptick in visitation over the past 6 months, driven by major events and conferences in the town.
7: We've had such a significant increase in visitors over this last weekend. We saw no vacancy signs around the town, and we just welcome so many people from so many parts of the country.
1: US rapper Macklemore has been removed as a support act for singer Ed Sheeran's tour of the US after he said Free Palestine on stage in New York. Between songs at the September 4 concert, the Grammy-winning artist told the audience he wanted the people of Gaza and the West Bank to know that they haven't been forgotten about. It led to a concerted campaign from the Israeli-American Council demanding his removal. The promoter of Ed Sheeran's tour says the decision was taken after they were informed remaining dates could couldn't proceed with Macklemore performing. And in the weather today, Darwin a top of 35 degrees, Catherine reaching 36.
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9: A look at the weather for Tuesday, the 15th of September. A high pressure system over the Great Australian Bight is extending a ridge of high pressure into central Australia. The ridge will strengthen and reach the top end by Wednesday, after which it will remain until the weekend. There is a slight chance of morning showers in the far southwest Lasseter district and about the western Daly district, and a slight to medium chance of showers over the east Arnhem and eastern Carpentaria districts today. There's a chance of morning fog in the east Arnhem and eastern Carpentaria districts as well, with mostly sunny weather elsewhere. Moderate to fresh and gusty southeast and northeasterly winds. Darwin's forecast, mostly sunny with light winds becoming east to southeasterly at 15 to 25 kilometres. And we're expecting another hot day with a top of 35 degrees.

Yeah, there you go. A bit of Luke Coombs there. Man Was Born right here on Mornings with AC on the TV network. It is currently 8 minutes past eight on this Tuesday the 15th of September. Play to Learn is more than a playgroup. It's a fun time for you to share with your child and also gives your child a chance to learn, grow and prepare for school. All families with children aged 0 to 5 years are welcome to attend. There's lots of play activity, craft, healthy snacks, music and story time, fun and friendship, and most importantly, support with parenting. Being a Tuesday, it's all happening at the Driver Play to Learn with families with children aged 0 to 5 years every Tuesday morning from 9 to 11am at the Driver Resource Centre next to the preschool, Driver Avenue Driver. Also, just a reminder, mobile specialist healthcare provider Heart of Australia has expanded their operations to the Northern Territory to deliver access to the National Lung Cancer Screening Program. They've already visited the communities of Jabiru, Manangreeta, Millangimby, Galawinku and Aliangoola. They're currently at Warramyunga up until the 18th of September. Then they'll be heading to Wattair from the 21st of September through to the 1st of October. If you are 50 to 70 years old and have a history of smoking, please speak to your healthcare provider or GP in your community to get that referral. Okay, just a reminder too, if you are out and about on the roads, please drive to the conditions, especially around school zones. So let's stick to the speed limits, if not less. Let's make sure our kids are safe. Going to keep that country feel happening with a bit of Zach Top with South of Sanity and Lily Grace Grant with a song called Permanent Scar. Right here on Mornings with AC on the TV network, your voice in the bush.

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3: Hi, I'm Z. I'm from Broome, WA, and you're listening to Atiba Radio.

Yeah, there you go. That was a bit of Cat Stevens there with Remember the Days of the Old School Yard. Right here on Mornings with AC, currently 20 minutes past 8. Don't forget that it's Central Standard Time. It is Tuesday the 15th of September, and on this day, Tommy Lee Jones was born in San Saba, Texas in 1946. He turns 80 today, US actor. He won an Academy Award for Best Supporting Actor for his role in The Fugitive from 1993. Also, Prince Harry, born Henry Charles Albert David Windsor in London, England in 1984, is 42 today. The Duke of Sussex is the second son of King Charles and Diana, Princess of Wales. And in 2018, he married American actress Meghan Markle. Also on this day, Greenpeace Environment Organisation was founded in Canada back in 1971. The Sydney Olympic Games opening ceremony became the most watched programme of all time on the Australian television network with 10.5 million viewers, and that all happened back in 2000. It was seen live by a crowd of 110,000 and televised to a worldwide audience of 3.7 billion. Also, Madonna's children's book, The English Roses, was published back in 2003, and Roger Federer announced his retirement from professional tennis at 41 with 20 Grand Slam wins and 103 ATP titles, and he retired back in 2022, once again aged 41. So there you go, a few events that happened on this day, and a few notables celebrating their special day, their born day. And if you're celebrating your special day, big congrats from all the team here at TIVA. Coming up musically, we've got a bit of Thelma Plum shortly with the Bat Song, and then Dean Lewis with Memories, right here on Mornings with AC on the TIVA network.

0: Yeah, there you go. That was a bit of John Farnham there, A Simple Life. And you also heard from Dean Lewis there with Memories, and also Thelma Plum with The Bat Song. It's that time of the day where we have a look at all things the weather for the NT. And on the line I have the Bureau of Meteorology. Robert, good morning.
1: Morning, Alan. How are you?
0: Yeah, great, mate. Hey, look, we're experiencing some warmer temperatures. Can you give us a bit of an outlook on what we can expect for the rest of today here in the NT?
1: Yeah, Alan, so yes, really warm temperatures today in Darwin, about 35. Most of the west of the top end, about 35, 36, even up to 38 parts of the inland western top end. And elsewhere about the top end, about 35 to 36 most inland areas. The north coast a bit cooler at 30 to 32 degrees, and the east coast at the top end about 30 degrees. So cooler along the north coast and the east just because of the influence of the sea. But yeah, Darwin really warm. And as you would have heard, obviously there's fire danger warnings possible for fire danger throughout this week because it's so dry and hot and relatively windy. I suppose those warnings will more come later in the week, but yeah, I mean, it's definitely high fire dangers today as well.
0: Coastal waters and waterways?
1: Yeah, so on the coastal waters, right now we have a westerly swell off the western top end of about half a metre, and that's coming through to parts of the northern top end off the northern top end and in the east, there's an easterly swell about half a metre to a metre, making for some overall wave heights of about half a metre in the western top end and about a metre in eastern and northern parts. As far as winds go, fairly windy off the east coast and the north coast and a lot calmer around Darwin, about 10 to 15 knots near Darwin.
0: That sounds fantastic. Thanks for that update, Robert. You have a fantastic day and we'll catch up tomorrow.
1: You too. Thanks, Alan.
0: There you go. That was Robert there from the Bureau of Meteorology. As you said, warmer temperatures we're experiencing at the moment, a bit of heat wave, and like you said, there is a fire danger warning. Just a reminder, slip, slop, slap, reach for that hat, get under the shade and drink plenty of water. You are tuned in to Mornings with AC on the TV network, 33 minutes past 8 o'clock. Yeah.

Yeah, there you go. That was a bit of Backstreet Boys there. We've got it going on right here on Mornings with AC. 37 minutes past 8. Let me get that as Central Standard Time. A quick look at the library news for today. Rhyme Time is on at the Karama Library for ages 3 to 24 months and their grown-ups. Clap and move to the Rhyme Time sessions. And that's at the Karama Library from 10 to 10:30 a.m. Also, the Community Wellbeing Officer is on duty today. And that's all happening at the Casuarina Library. And they're there to support you with help if you can, looking for help, that is, for housing, community resources or social services, guidance and overcoming challenges. You can talk to the Community Wellbeing Officer, free to drop in, or you can book a time by calling 89300201. That's 89300201. Once again, from 10 a.m. to 11:30 a.m. every Tuesday at the Casuarina Library. Switching to a Palmerston Library, and this is when you say goodbye to quiet libraries. This is when things get noisy. Sing, dance and listen to the stories from the library staff, specifically to enhance your child's early literacy development. Every Tuesday and Thursday from 10 a.m. at the City of Palmerston Library, and the same for children aged 1 to 5 years. Also, what is happening in the afternoon at the Palmerston Library, after-school activities, Gadgets and Games. Gadgets and Games is a STEAM program, Science, Technology, Engineering, Arts and Mathematics-inspired program, where children can explore, create using robots, electronics, gaming devices, Roblox, puzzles and all board games, or unwinding and connecting with others. Every Tuesday afternoon from 3:30 to 4:30 p.m. So it's an after-school activity, and that's at the City of Palmerston Library, and it's aimed for children aged 5 to 14 years. So there you go. That is all things library for the City of Darwin and also Palmerston. Coming up, we've got a bit of Zane with If I Got You and Black Box with Right On Time. Then we've got a bit of Bush Kids with a deadly track coming your way right here on Mornings with AC on the TIBA Network. Your voice in the bush.

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3: 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Keep your arms and legs inside the boat. Avoid cleaning fish at the boat ramps and stay well back from the water's edge. 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Stay safe on Territory waters.
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Deadly track there from the Bush Kids. Well, that's it for me for another Tuesday morning. Don't forget you can catch me every Monday to Friday from 8 through till 9. Big thanks to and a big shout out to Mr. Samuel there at Borroloola, taking us through this morning sesh from 7 to 8. Coming up at 9, I look at the latest news, sport and weather. Then we've got DJ B taking you through the morning. And at 10, we'll have Come Sit With Me, episode 5 with Sophie Sparks. So make sure you tune in for that one. Okay, just a reminder though, if you are out and about on the roads, please drive as a condition, especially if you're heading out from remote communities. Have food and water for your journey and let people know as you travel. And around school zones, stick to the speed limits, if not less. Let's make sure our kids are safe. Until tomorrow, bye-bye.

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2: Good morning, Darlene Jean Wong with ABC News. Federal Industry Minister Tim Ayres has warned One Nation's promise to slash migration numbers would wreck regional economies. One Nation has proposed reducing migration to negative levels and cutting the temporary migrant population by 750,000 over a three-year period. Senator Ayres has criticised One Nation's Treasury spokesperson Barnaby Joyce for rejecting the concerns of economists.
3: Business representative organisations are all saying this would be an economic disaster, particularly for regional Australia. And what One Nation's only response is just to say, oh, that's just economists.
2: The Northern Territory Opposition's health spokesperson says he hopes the new operator of Darwin Private Hospital will ensure patients' bodily autonomy and decision-making. At its other sites across Australia, Calvary follows a Catholic code, which means no vasectomies, gender-affirming care, surgical terminations, voluntary-assisted dying or fertility treatments. Asked whether he was concerned by that stance, Chancey Paik says it's up to the government to ensure services are provided.
4: We would hope and welcome that Calvary work through and ensure that all patients absolutely have the right and the autonomy over their own bodies and their own decision-making.
2: The Australian Medical Association says a proposal to cut the tobacco excise by 80% would impact vulnerable communities in the Northern Territory. Earlier this month, the Coalition announced plans to cut the excise as well as legalise and regulate vapes and nicotine pouches. AMA President Dr. Danielle McCullen says making cigarettes more affordable isn't the right answer to tackling the illegal tobacco trade. She says First Nations communities are particularly affected by smoke-related illness and price is a way to help communities smoke less.
5: Across Australia, including in places like the Northern Territory with particularly vulnerable communities, the last thing we want to do is make tobacco smoking more accessible. We need to make sure we keep our strong focus on health.
2: US President Donald Trump has alleged a conspiracy against artificial intelligence as concerns grow about the pace of the technology's development. Kaysen Ho reports.
6: In the face of escalating warnings from AI industry leaders and insiders about the need to slow down development before the technology develops beyond human control, Donald Trump says the United States already has tremendous criminal and regulatory power over AI companies. In a post on social media, the US president alleged there was a sick conspiracy against AI and data centers and said China is the only one that is happy about it. But Chinese Foreign Ministry spokesperson Guo Jiakun says fear-mongering will not serve the interests of anyone and called for a cooperative approach to advancing AI. Kaysen Ho, ABC News, Washington.
2: The Northern Territory Top End's biggest Aboriginal traditional owner body is calling for more government funding for research and monitoring to find out why dugong numbers have dropped by 50% in the Gulf of Carpentaria. Jane Barden reports.
7: Indigenous ranger groups managed by the Northern Land Council cooperated with James Cook and Charles Darwin University researchers to discover the dugong population has declined to 5,000 in the Gulf. The council says more research investment is needed to find out whether seagrass loss, climate change and marine activities have caused the decline, and rangers are keen to collaborate. Asked whether traditional hunting limits are needed, the council says many groups are already implementing management action through their Indigenous protected areas. The federal NT and Queensland governments say they're funding research, including seagrass meadow replanting.
2: And it's the biggest night of television in Hollywood, with the Emmy Awards ceremony about to kick off. Linda Gruen reports.
8: The most nominated show is the high-pressure medical drama The Pitt, sweeping up a massive 25 nominations. It's followed by the comedy Hacks with 24 nods. Some awards were already handed out at the non-broadcast Creative Arts Emmys last week, including cinematography, writing and makeup. A couple of Aussies are in the run for an Emmy later today. Sarah Snook is nominated in the Best Lead Actress in a Limited Series category for her performance in the mystery thriller show All Her Fault. She's also got a nod as the producer of the miniseries. And Nicole Kidman is nominated as one of the executive producers of the comedy series Margot's Got Money Troubles.
2: In the weather today, Darwin a top of 35 degrees, Katherine reaching 36, Tennant Creek 34 and Alice Springs a top of 29 degrees.
0: Hi, this is Roy. I'm from Horse Group WA and you're listening to T-Bar Radio.

That was Disco Inferno by the band The Tramps, and the perfect way to kickstart us off for the disco edition of the Hours of Power. Yes, on today's program, nothing but some of the biggest, some of the bestest dance tracks ever. All from back in the day where disco ruled the dance floor. For example, we got Boogie Wonderland from Earth, Wind & Fire, A Taste of Honey, Boogie Oogie Oogie, Shake Your Booty, yeah, Casey and the Sunshine Band. We got Chic, Eruption, the Bee Gees. Yeah, the Bee Gees, they didn't know how to make disco music. Also, we've got Gonzalez, Nina Sky, as we move into the 2000s, and Ada Core featuring Ferdy LeGrand, who was one of the biggest superstar DJs of his time. And then, yeah, a song called Groove Jet by another amazing superstar DJ Spiller. Anyway, it's all happening here on the Hour of Power, the disco edition. Thanks for joining me. And yeah, you know you want to dance, so yeah, go for it. Yeah, but do some stretches first, because you don't want to pull a hammy. Anyway, let's continue on with the music. Disco music in the house.

Boating in the Northern Territory is a great way to enjoy our rivers, creeks, and coastline. But safety must always come first. Before heading out, always check the weather conditions and marine forecast from the Bureau of Meteorology. Conditions can change quickly, especially during the wet season. Make sure everyone on board has access to a life jacket, and children should wear one at all times. Check that your safety gear is in good condition, including flares, fire extinguisher, first aid kit, and marine radio or communication device. Be croc-wise. In the top end, saltwater crocodiles inhabit many waterways. Keep your arms and legs inside the boat. Avoid cleaning fish at the boat ramps and stay well back from the water's edge. Never overload your boat and always let someone know where you're going and when you plan to return. Avoid alcohol when operating a vessel. Boating under the influence is dangerous and illegal. Respect the water, respect the conditions, and respect each other. Stay safe on Territory waters.

Yes, hopefully you are enjoying the boogie oogie oogie dance tracks on today's program. That was A Taste of Honey. Yes, you are tuned to the Hour of Power with me, DJ B, as we celebrate nothing but some of the biggest, bestest, baddest disco tracks around. Still to come, we've got Casey and the Sunshine Band. Shake, shake, shake, don't break, break, break your booty. Yeah, we've got Freak La Chic from a band called Chic Eruption. Take us on a one-way ticket. Yeah, train ticket, that is. Anyway, you should be dancing the Bee Gees, more known for their kind of mellow, cool love songs. But they didn't know how to make good dance music, and one of my all-time favorite dance tracks, a man by the name of, well, it's a band by the name of Gonzalez, and Haven't Stopped Dancing Yet. I just want to appreciate, well, tell you how much I appreciate your company on today's program as we disco duck and get down to the sound of some of the best disco tracks, yeah, around. Thanks for coming on Tiba Radio. It's your voice in the bush.

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